0: 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And your husband is just dropping off the kids at Grandma and Grandpa's as we speak tonight. You guys going to get a little wild?
1: 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We'll see. 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

DM. What's going on? I'm Tony the Reno. You ready? Three clues. 1 year back in the day. One iconic rock and roll album released. You know the year. You could win $100. Let's play our throwback timeline together next.

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0: 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Magnum P.I. first debuts in primetime TV. Oh, us Little League.

0: chew out of that white envelope. Yeah, chew and feel like you were doing sunflower seeds or other stuff. And Back in Black, the iconic album of AC/DC released today with great songs like You Shook Me All Night Long. In what year? 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
18: Yeah, hi. 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
18: I was burning yard waste.
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18: Actually, thanks to Smokey.
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0: What year is it? Big League Chew. Yeah, the stuff that was so much fun and shredded. The bubblegum first released. Magnum P.I. debuts on TV. And this song, huge for AC/DC, as Back in Black, released this day in what year? If you guess 1980, you got it.

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0: Big Hits 102.5 and 1330 WBTM. Those very specific words. Maybe you're just like my father, too old. Maybe you're just like my mother. She's never satisfied, and that's why we relate to this one, huh, Amanda?
1: Yep, that's probably why I liked it so much.
0: We won't tell either one of our parents how we relate to the music. It's our little secret, right?
1: Yeah.
0: Yep. Prince rules. Parents drool. When Doves Cry is on.

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13: 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He weighed 1 pound, 7 ounces. His lungs weren't ready. His heart wasn't ready. His brain wasn't ready. At the hospital, the nurses said Daniel was a fighter, and they would do all they could to help him. 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He may never see. He may never learn. 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
10: I'm the threat that's already inside the house. In the closet, under the bed, in the car. But I don't want your money or your TV. 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I'm patient and quiet. I don't sleep. You can't call the cops on me. 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

0: Gotcha. 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
1: Appreciate it, bud.
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0: Still ahead, it's 1 year of hits for one solid hour. Throwback Nation's late night class reunion. Go! And if these sound familiar,
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Welcome back to the year of Thriller, the year that MTV is taking off, the year that we are here for all for it and all for soaking it in one more time tonight. I'm Tony DeReno. Welcome to the late night class reunion, classic 1983 style. Oh, and there are dance moves to this one, too. Let's refresh your memory with it now with MJ and Beat It.

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0: 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Better taste, better nutrition, better eggs. I'm Tony Marino. Elton John went through a lot in the late 70s and early 80s, so it's no doubt that he wrote a song called I'm Still Standing. And you don't have to go through all the trauma and all the craziness of Hollywood that he went through to relate to that song. We can absolutely get on our feet with that tonight. Stand up. You're still here. You still got something to prove. Let's do it together with Elton and more. The best of 1983 next.
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13: Yeah, hi. I'd like to report a bear sighting.
12: Location?
13: My backyard.
12: Oh, your backyard. Try telling a bear that.
13: I did, and this bear talked back.
12: Talking bear, that's rich.
13: No, wait, it was Smokey Bear.
12: Smokey?
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13: I did say so.
12: Continue.
13: I was burning yard waste.
12: No, boy.
13: He told me to burn legally and responsibly, and to remember that if it's too hot to touch, it's too hot to leave.
12: And as always, he's right. You know, 9 out of 10 wildfires are caused by humans. 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
13: Yeah, I know that now.
12: Thanks to me.
13: Actually, thanks to Smokey.
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0: 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Doing a Paula Abdul impression, are we?
2: Straight up now, tell me, do you really want to love me forever?
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2: Am I caught in a
0: hit and run? 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Let's do it. 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
4: 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He weighed 1 pound, 7 ounces. His lungs weren't ready. 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

Hits 102.5 at 1330 WBTM. I'm Tony Lorino, this man with 79 candles on the cake earlier this week. How well do you know his top 10 songs? Why don't you take the quiz? Let's see how you do without hearing any of the song titles as you guess along. Yeah, the quiz is waiting for you now. Throwback Nation, Instagram, and Facebook. As we get the Boys of Summer vibes going, you can bet that's in his top 10. Don Henley is on.

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1: 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And Gary, you're working. 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
2: 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So.
1: 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Beautiful Saturday night. We'll keep the tunes coming with this one.

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102.5 and 1330 WBTM with URW Birthday Time. 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

So your kids are into Michael Jackson. Your kids are not alone. Apparently, he's everywhere these days. And even some of the songs that weren't hits the first time around, they're getting into them too, the B-sides. Gotta love it. Soaking the MJ tonight with Smooth Criminal.

DM. What's going on? I'm Tony the Reno. You ready? Three clues. 1 year back in the day. One iconic rock and roll album released. You know the year. You could win $100. Let's play our throwback timeline together next.

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0: 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Magnum P.I. first debuts in primetime TV. Oh, us little leaguers are grabbing our first wad of big league chew out of that white envelope. Yeah, chew and feel like you were doing sunflower seeds or other stuff. And Back in Black, the iconic album of AC/DC released today with great songs like You Shook Me All Night Long. In what year? Was it 1980, 1981, or 1982? 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
17: Yeah, hi. 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
18: Try telling a bear that.
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16: Talking bear, that's rich.
17: No, wait, it was Smokey Bear.
16: Smokey?
18: Why didn't you say so?
17: I did say so.
16: Continue.
17: I was burning yard waste.
16: No, boy.
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17: Yeah, I know that now.
16: Thanks to me.
17: Actually, thanks to Smokey.
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0: What year is it? Big League Chew. Yeah, the stuff that was so much fun and shredded. The bubblegum first released. Magnum P.I. debuts on TV. And this song, huge for AC/DC, as Back in Black, released this day in what year? If you guess 1980, you got it.

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0: 102.5 and 1330 WBTM. Those very specific words. Maybe you're just like my father, too old. Maybe you're just like my mother. She's never satisfied, and that's why we relate to this one, huh, Amanda?
1: Yep, that's probably why I liked it so much.
0: We won't tell either one of our parents how we relate to the music. It's our little secret, right?
1: Yeah.
0: Prince rules. Parents drool. When Doves Cry is on.

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I'm Tony the Reno, a true save the best for last moment with this song. This was the last one she wrote for the She's So Unusual album. Yeah, the biggest? Arguably so. Here's Cyndi Lauper.

0: that a little. 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
1: John, how's your day going?
2: 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I drive trucks, so.
1: Gotcha. 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You drive safe home, too, okay?
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1: 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Great tunes just like this.

0: 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Throwback Nation's late night class reunion. 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

welcome back to the year of Thriller, the year that MTV is taking off, the year that we are here for all for it and all for soaking it in one more time tonight. I'm Tony DeReno. Welcome to the late night class reunion, classic 1983 style. Oh, and there are dance moves to this one, too. Let's refresh your memory with it now with MJ and Beat It.

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0: Class of 1983, it is all you tonight. 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Better taste, better nutrition, better eggs. I'm Tony Marino. Elton John went through a lot in the late 70s and early 80s, so it's no doubt that he wrote a song called I'm Still Standing. And you don't have to go through all the trauma and all the craziness of Hollywood that he went through to relate to that song. We could absolutely get on our feet with that tonight. Stand up. You're still here. You still got something to prove. Let's do it together with Elton and more. The best of 1983 next.
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0: You're in the middle of 1 hour of 1 year of hits. Throwback Nation's late night class reunion with more like this.
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5: Yeah, hi. 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
5: Actually, thanks to Smokey.
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6: What got my attention was when you open a hotel room door, you hear that clucking sound. 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
5: 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Well done, my friend.
6: Thank you, Alex. Appreciate it a bunch.
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0: Back in 1980, Johnny Lee was looking for love in all the wrong places. My name is Pastor Tyler from Bethlehem Baptist Church. Love may seem elusive, but God displays His love for us in a one-of-a-kind way. The Bible says, "In this is love, not that we loved God, but that He loved us, and sent His Son as the atoning sacrifice for our sins." If you'd like to learn more, join us Sundays at 11 a.m. at 2333 Whispering Pines Road in Brosville.
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5: What got my attention was when you open a hotel room door, you hear that clucking sound. 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
4: Kevin Browning has just won $3,500 in the Popeye's Secret Sound game. 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Well done, my friend.
5: 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Appreciate it a bunch.
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1: Alex, I've done a lot of traveling in my life, and that's a distinctive sound I've heard many a time.
0: Kevin Browning, you've been trying for 3 weeks to get in here to render that guess. Feeling awfully good. Feeling cocky about it, weren't you?
1: Feeling pretty good, Alex.
0: I have got some news for you, Kevin.
1: Bring it, Alex. Bring it.
0: $3,500 is yours. Unbelievable.
1: What got my attention was when you open a hotel room door, you hear that clucking sound. That's what got my attention.
0: Kevin Browning has just won $3,500 in the Popeye's Secret Sound Game. And Kevin, you have our heartiest congratulations. Well done, my friend.
1: Thank you, Alex. Appreciate it a bunch.
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3: Are you dealing with some things in life that are too heavy for you to carry? 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Hi, this is Pastor Josh Shates with City of Hope Church in Chatham, Virginia. 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Jesus, I'm done carrying this weight alone. I give you my life. I put my faith in you. If you pray that prayer, I'd like to talk to you about your new journey with Christ. 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God bless.
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Saturday afternoon at 4 on Retro Hits with me, Al Baby, the Super Greek. It's nonstop oldies by request. 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

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In just a few minutes, we're going to put the late George Michael in the artist spotlight. But first, let's rewind with Creed. When

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1: Well, I suppose so. 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I think it was incredibly asexual, really. Someone described the same situation in another group, that it's not really a great deal of fun being in your 20s and being sex idol to thousands of virgins. Well, I guess it would-

0: 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I'm Gary Bryan. Coming up next on Rewind, the top five hits for July 1989.
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14: All right, in just a few minutes, we're going to count down the five biggest hits for the month of July 1989 after we rewind with Aerosmith.

All right, it's time for another Rewind Custom Top 5 Countdown, and this time it's the five biggest hits for the month of July, 1989. 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

Our countdown of the five biggest hits for July 1989 is now up to number one. And this artist felt like she had to get funky again, so she came up with this one. I want to dance with somebody who loves me. Let's rewind with Whitney Houston.

0: Whitney Houston Rewinds, and that is our custom top five countdown. I'm Gary Bryan, along with engineer Brandon Castillo.
1: Here I am.
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You'll be shocked.

0: 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Let's hear from John Taylor and Nick Rhodes.
1: 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And we were convinced that it was going to work.
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0: Duran rewinds, and that is the Artist Spotlight. I'm Gary Bryan. Coming up next, the five biggest acts who never had a number one hit.
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10: All right, in just a few minutes, another custom top five countdown. But first, let's rewind with No Doubt.

0: All right, it's time for another custom top five countdown on Rewind, and these are the five biggest artists and acts who never had a number one hit. Shocking. In fifth place, Sheryl Crow.
1: Hit it. This ain't no disco. It ain't no country club either.

Up to number four on this list of bands and singers who have never had a number one hit, and this one is a shocker. Don't Stop Believin' by a band that never hit number one. Here's Journey.

Our countdown of the five biggest acts and singers who have never had a number one hit is now up to number two. He had number one hits with the Eagles, but not as a solo act. Let's rewind with Don Henley.

up to number one on this list of people who have never had a number one hit, and this one is going to shock a lot of people. In first place, Dancing in the Dark. Here's Springsteen.

0: Springsteen Rewinds, and that is our custom top five countdown. I'm Gary Bryant, along with engineer Brandon Castillo.
1: What's up?
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1: Of course, Men Without Hats.
0: 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Right. The real answer is coming up next.
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0: Alex, I've done a lot of traveling in my life, and that's a distinctive sound I've heard many a time.
1: Kevin Browning, you've been trying for 3 weeks to get in here to render that guess. Feeling awfully good. Feeling cocky about it, weren't you?
0: Feeling pretty good, Alex.
1: I have got some news for you, Kevin.
0: Bring it, Alex. Bring it.
1: $3,500 is yours. Unbelievable.
0: What got my attention was when you open a hotel room door, you hear that clucking sound. That's what got my attention.
1: Kevin Browning has just won $3,500 in the Popeye's Secret Sound Game. And Kevin, you have our heartiest congratulations. Well done, my friend.
0: Thank you, Alex. Appreciate it a bunch.
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4: 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All right, here's your Rewind pop culture quiz. Which artist had the most number one singles on one album? And by the way, it's a tie. There's a hint. The answer's coming up after we rewind with the Goo Goo Dolls.

Goo Goo Dolls Rewind, and that brings us back to the pop culture quiz. Which artist had the most number one singles on one album? First, Michael Jackson from the Bad album, 5 number one hits, and Katy Perry had 5 number one hits on one album. Let's rewind.

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5: 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Got a merch page and got a big old Rewind playlist button. You can see everything we're doing on the show this week. In just a few minutes, Queen talks about their biggest breakout hit. Do you know which song it was? You'll find out after we rewind with All American Rejects.

0: Tonight, another Rewind Artist Spotlight. This time, it's one of the biggest bands in the world, and they consider one song to be their breakout hit. Which song was it? From Queen, here's Freddie Mercury to talk about Bohemian Rhapsody.
1: It got us to a very different area. I mean, the cross-section of sort of the public then was so different. I mean, we suddenly realized we were playing to mums and dads, and I mean, like, the people that were coming to see us were totally different. I think it was a very good thing, because I mean, we just sort of, it was just gathering a much larger sort of audience, and it helped enormously.

0: Queen rewinds, and that is the Artist Spotlight. I'm Gary Bryan. Coming up next, the top five hits for July 2001.
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8: So, Jacqueline.
9: Yes, Mom?
8: I wanted to talk to you about something and... Oh, wait. Hold on. I just got a text. Oh, there's another one. Wow. Busy, busy me. So, anyway...
9: Oh, wait, Mom. I just got a message. My friends keep commenting on my comment. Oh, there's another one. So many comments on my comment.
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9: All right, in just a few minutes, we count down the five biggest hits for the month of July 2001. 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

July 2001, a big month and a very big year. 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

0: 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I'm Gary Bryan, and I believe our engineer, Brenna Castillo, is listening.
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3: Back in 1980, Johnny Lee was looking for love in all the wrong places. 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
23: 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Who was the lead singer of Genesis before Phil Collins took over? The answer after we rewind with Genesis.

Genesis Rewinds, and that brings us back to the pop culture quiz. The lead singer of Genesis before Phil Collins took over was Peter Gabriel, and he went solo and did pretty well for himself. Let's rewind.

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8: 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In just a few minutes, the band AC/DC. The question, did anyone ever tell you no? You'll hear the answer after we rewind with Natalie Imbruglia.

0: 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They've had major, major productions and made a lot of demands on their crew. But did anyone ever tell them no? Here's lead singer Brian Johnson.
1: Now, this is rock and roll. There's no such word as no. There's just no such word. You can do it, you know?

0: 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I'm Gary Bryan. Coming up next, the top five other bands from Liverpool.
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16: 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But first, let's rewind with Prince.

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1: All right, it's time for another Rewind Custom Top 5 Countdown, and this time it's the five biggest other bands from Liverpool, you know, besides those guys. In fifth place, EMF. Let's rewind.

It's a custom top five countdown of the five other bands from Liverpool, not the, you know, the Fabs. But in second place, it's Frankie Goes to Hollywood.

up to number one on this list of the other bands from Liverpool, and these guys were the Sons of Hairdressers, which explains their hair. It's Flock of Seagulls. Let's rewind.

0: Rock of Seagulls Rewind, and that is our Top 5 Countdown. I'm Gary Bryan, along with engineer Brandon Castillo.
1: What's up, man?
0: 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Which 80s one-hit wonder featured the voice of Spock from Star Trek?
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0: 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Secondly, that's Vincent Price.
1: Oh.
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9: 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Which 80s one-hit wonder featured the voice of Spock from Star Trek? The answer after we rewind with Third Eye Blind.
10: Oh.

Third Eye Blind rewinds. That brings us back to the pop culture quiz. The one-hit wonder from 1988 that featured the voice of Spock from Star Trek saying, "Pure energy is what's on your mind." Let's rewind with Information Society.

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0: right, it's time for another Rewind Artist Spotlight, and this time it's a woman who had a weird encounter with the great Van Morrison. Her name, Suzanne Vega.
1: It was in Liverpool in 1987. I was playing some venue, and I went to sign autographs afterwards, and there was some guy there, and he said, Van sent me to tell you that he's a really big fan of yours and that he'd really like to meet you and say hello. You know, I just said, oh, I'm staying at this and that hotel. I'll be at the bar. Like, send him over. Right. Cool, you know.

were waiting and waiting and waiting and waiting and waiting for like hours at the bar. And finally, we see the door swing open and here comes Van Morrison walking through the door. And I'm like, oh my God, he really showed up. He sits down, he looks me right in the face and he goes, I just want to tell you that I really like your lyrics. 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We've been waiting and I wasn't sure if you're gonna show up and it's really great to see you. And I want you to meet my bass player, Mike, because he's a huge fan of yours. And Mike stands up and he extends his hand to Van Morrison. And Van Morrison gets up, twirls around and leaves the room, leaving Mike standing there with his hand extended like that.

0: Suzanne Vega Rewinds with Tom's Diner, and that's the Artist Spotlight. I'm Gary Bryan. Coming up next, the Rewind Pop Culture Quiz. 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

0: All right, it's time for the telephone top five, the five coolest requests of the week at 844-REWIND-8, with calls coming in from New Jersey, upstate New York, Indio, California, Spokane, Washington, and this call from Florida.
1: This is Sebastian from Rockledge, Florida, and I would really like to hear Dead Man's Party by Oingo Boingo. Love your show. Thanks a lot.

0: Our countdown of the five coolest requests of the week at 844-REWIND-8. Now up to number three, and this call from the town right next to the Coachella Music Festival, Indio, California.
1: Hi, Gary Brian. I'm calling from Indio, California. I'd like to make a dedication to my friend Josie because, you know, his name is literally in the beginning of the song and we like to listen to it a lot.

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1: Yeah, I'd love to request Karma Chameleon by Culture Club for my mom and my husband that really hates the song, but it's just

0: 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I'm Gary Bryan. Engineer Brandon Castillo is here working hard.
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0: 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And Kevin, you have our heartiest congratulations. Well done, my friend.
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5: All right, here's your Rewind pop culture quiz. Which major fast food chain was the first to feature a drive-thru? The answer, after we rewind with Madonna.

Madonna rewinds and that brings us back to the pop culture quiz. The very first fast food chain to feature a drive-thru was Jack in the Box. You know, the big clown head. But the very first drive-thru was in Anchorage, Alaska, believe it or not. Let's rewind.

0: 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That's our show. 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I'd like to give a big thank you and a shout-out to our great radio stations from coast to coast. 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I'm Gary Bryan. 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

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Saturday afternoon at 4 on Retro Hits with me, Al Baby, the Super Greek. 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

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Well, you still can. 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

station to hear your favorite song? Well, you still can. Saturday afternoon at 4 on Retro Hits with me, Al Baby, the Super Greek. It's

In a world that seems restless, where so many people have depression, maybe that's you, anxiety, suicide is on the rise. So many people don't see a way out in a world full of chaos. Jesus says, come to me, all who are weary and heavy burdened, and I will give you rest. Will you answer? It's me, Donald, here. We want you to know we love you. Call us or text us if you need us. 434-250-8530. Have a blessed day.

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